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2: Deep in the night, I heard a cry that brought me back to life. It sang to me a melody.
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